are tough, even though you know that life is really rough, and your mama comes and hits you with a

0: 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I tell you, God is there in the heaven and he looks after you. And that's what they say.
1: Well, I'm telling you from the South United States of America that God and Christ are in your body and they're living for you.
2: Dominus vobiscum et tu spiritu tuum.
0: All right, let's pray.

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I think we're there. Oh no, maybe not, doesn't matter, keep on. Well, you know, these songs get kind of long, especially when they call me on the telephone recently. Well, I've been thinking about things, but I forgot of what I thought. So I think I just go on saying this. Oh baby, stand by me. Oh no, no. No woman, no cry. Oh no. La rubia tarada.

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Come on, let's hear you. How you doing? It's good to see a few people who aren't worried about a bit of rain. You ain't worried about no rain, are you? Rain's a load of rubbish. Don't worry about rain. Anyway, what we got for you tonight is we ain't got no baseball. No baseball tonight. We ain't got no football. They're on strike. But what we have got for you is a little bit of what's going on in London at the moment. So will you welcome all the way from Ladbroke Grove, London, W10, The Clash. Come on!

My story is much too sad to be told, but practically everything leaves me totally cold. Yes, the only

Some get a kick from cocaine. Well, I'm sure that if I took even one sniff, that would bore me terrific.

0: You're learning very much. The thing is, like, it was just like, then Malcolm got on the coach, right, and said, oh, we're going straight to Donovan, right? The gig was in Norwich that night, right?
1: Yeah.
0: And I thought, hello. Right, you know, like, and all over the papers that day was like,
1: Norwich was a Friday, and
0: yeah, like,
1: Saturday night.

0: I learned that if they don't want you to play, they can prevent you from playing, and then no one's going to raise any fuss.
1: Whereas like before that, I mean, as well as before that, I would have done it. And this is England, just,
0: yeah, right.
1: You might be in the fucking this shit state.
0: Yeah.
1: Like, they can, they never do that.
0: Yeah.
1: They can.
0: They can.

0: when me and the parties in the room, he's wrecking up the chairs. And like us at the party, splat and blow the floor and trotting into the carpet. The chairs getting wrecked. There you go.
1: Ain't really that hard. The dole is just like, the dole is only hard if you're conditioned to believe that you've got to have a job, right?
2: Yeah. Right. But like they do their fucking best to degrade you though on this dole, you know, like you cut 2 hours at one box and you're all fucking boxed.
1: Yeah,
2: so
1: yeah.
2: You go and cut another box.
1: When you're
2: a
1: day late, right?
2: Yeah, and they
1: and there's a whole queue of guys saying I was at the doctor's.
2: Yeah.
1: It's really funny, right? Like,
2: but I didn't know that you worked in there, because I thought once before you told me that career opportunities was when Joe had been on it for about a year. And they wouldn't send me away to somewhere.
1: That's another one, a re-establishment centre, right? That was his one, right? And they were, my lines are the ones about
2: the other. Well, so it's just the two things brought together
3: in the same. So what did they do it for? They've done it purely for financial
1: gain. It's business,
3: gain, yeah.
1: It's business, right?
3: They weren't doing it
1: We had a real big problem, because like, when we walked in the cinema that day, we just looked around, right? And it's like, we built a stage, right, and the seats, right, and so we can't have seats here. It's like, and it's a podium, so we took the first 5 rows of seats out, right, and as soon as these seats had never been taken out since the Coliseum was built, right, as soon as they took them out they felt bits, right, and it was like 5 rows of broken seats, right, before we even started, right, like, and we pushed them all out the back, right, and the paint back around it, like, kind of freaked out, you know, like, demanded like hundreds of quids or something, like, as a deposit, right.
3: This is long before the gig.
1: This is like Friday afternoon, right? We like taking the seats out because we want to kiss a snap. Like, better, I reckon, like, if I go to a gig, right, the best gigs are when there's either a stage at the front and a bar at the back, right, and nothing in between it, you know what I mean? Yeah. Like, just like room for dancing or whatever, yeah. You know what I mean? Like, but it worked okay, there was loads of space, like, and the people just like were standing.
3: It's like the way it worked out, was anybody that really wanted to see it had to put themselves out a little bit and not just like going down the rocks.
1: Right, well that's great, because it provided an alternative.
2: Yeah,
1: I tell you, because there's guys down there, like, who are like, as infiltrators, right, who are going down there, you know, and like, they really want to manipulate the movement.
2: Nah, they just want to use it for their own fucking ends, right? And like, unless the bullshit's stamped out, right, with these
1: Nazi party songs, right? What's this? Yeah. I want to form a Nazi party.
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1: Esta guerra no es cosa del destino, es ansia de matar, tan solo eso, a mujeres y niños, exprofeso, y a todo el que se cruza en el camino.

Star, in truth and righteousness. Is in our ear giving ivorance. And I charge with an undefeated genealogy. It is written chronologically. 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